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I'm DJ The Rock, and you have just heard Mosaic Foundation, Truth Is Out There, to kick off this show. Up next, Gun Poets featuring Matty Walsh of The Blind Spots, and then a track from Alex Cano to continue the show. Stick around right here on 92 WICB. 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

91.7 FM, you've just heard Driftwood, right here on the station for innovation. Driftwood with the Working Moms Anthem off the album A Rock and Roll Heart. Before Driftwood, we had Alex Cano, Back Against the Wall, off his debut album. And before that, Gun Poets featuring Matty Walsh of Matty Walsh in the Blind Spots, the track Make You Happy, an older collaboration from back in the middle of the decade. But now, let's keep on rolling with the tunes. We've got a whole lot of variety right here, all local music, but that means we can play reggae. We've got rock, folk, and Americana. We've got pop. We've got rap. We've got some ska fusion coming up much later in the show. So be sure to stick around for all of that coming up on the station for innovation. More local music right here on Homebrew. We've got tracks from Uncle Ben's Remedy and the Honey Smugglers up next. Stick around right here on 91.7 FM from Uncle Ben's Remedy. This is Long Line of Fighters.

92 WICB Ithaca. That was the Blind Owl Band you just heard, Jazzy McGee. Before that, the Honey Smugglers with their track Missing You, and Uncle Ben's Remedy, Long Line of Fighters. Now we had some folk, some Americana, a little bit of rock thrown in there for our past few songs, so now it's time to switch genres. Up next, a bit of roots dub action, a bit of reggae for you from Root Shock, and then some soul from Stone Cold Miracle. 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

0: 91.7 FM, you have just heard Paper Cranes by Shifley off their album, Paper Cranes. Before that, Stone Cold Miracle, they had a track called You Gotta Hold On that came on right before Shifley, And before Stone Cold Miracle, Root Shock with some reggae action, some dub action, Babylon Tree. Now up next, we've got some 2015-era Blind Spots off the Rizomatic album, followed by some ska fusion, post-ska funk fusion, a whole lot of genres mixed in with the Viva Mayhem crowd. They're going to play something later in the show. They'll be on after the Blind Spots, so stick around right here on 91.7 FM for variety in Homebrew, Ithaca's premier local music show.
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Giant Panda Gorilla Dub Squad, right here on 91.7 FM Homebrew. Starting off this second hour of this show strong. Make It Better, off their album, Make It Better. And I hope that I'm making your listening time better with the music that I'm playing right here for you this time. Before Giant Panda, we had Upstate Rubdown with New Life and the Sim Redmond Band. Sim Redmond with Take Me. And now up next, we will have tracks from Sophistafunk and The Big Takeover, one of my all-time favorite songs to play on this show, is coming up next from Sophistafunk. 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

Kevin Kinsella, the king of East Coast reggae, right here on 91.7 FM, Homebrew. That was Roots Mansion you just heard off his Riding Higher Still album, iTown Records, right here on Homebrew. Before Kevin Kinsella, we had The Big Takeover with Rubber Biscuit and Sophistafunk, Bruce Lee, and that is just who they are as good as at their craft. Now up next, we've got more local artists, of course, because this is a local music show, the best of Central, Upstate, and Western New York, all right here on Homebrew, all genres, and I mean all genres. Dawn of the Buffalo up next, something live from Grassroots back in the mid-2000s, and then the Makepeace Brothers. 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

92 WICB, this is Homebrew, all local music, all show long. You just heard a track from the Ithaca-based Ruddy Well Band. That song, Hard Times, off their album Building a Fire. Before Ruddy Well Band, we had the Makepeace Brothers with Caroline and Dawn of the Buffalo live from the Americana Ballroom that was In This Life. Now, up next, more local music, of course. We have Gymkhana, followed by the Small Kings. Stick around right here on 92 WICB. From Gymkhana, this next track is Wild Ride.

0: 92 WICB Homebrew, you've just heard Tara Nevins with Troubles. Before that, the Small King singing another one of my favorite tracks on this show, Honey, and Gymkhata with Wild Ride. A wild, wild ride is what we have been on this show. We've been genre hopping from reggae to folk and Americana to some rock to some pop to some rap and around some more. Up next, well, it wouldn't be a show without the band that we're about to play next. It would not be a local music show without some of the sounds of this next upcoming band. It's Big Mean Sound Machine coming up right here on the station for Innovation. They'll be followed by Common Railers. So stick around right here on 91.7 FM. We've got some good sounds coming up in just a bit.
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This is Homebrew. You've been listening to Ithaca's premier local music show, as we sure do like to say. I'm DJ The Rock, and you've been listening to Common Railers, Isn't It Real? Before this, was Big Mean Sound Machine, their vibes, their track, Burning Van. Now, up next, we've got one more song for you right here.

Fetish for some booty. Now I'm getting funky in my rapping, that's my duty. Brothers tend to jock on a style in particular. If you got the ego like some brothers, then I'll get with you. 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I still understand the oof, because that's what I'm at for. 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
0: Got red dirt in your afro. Young Hov.

0: feel like this is something that I would listen to with my grandfather. 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
1: Look, we sitting flipping through thoughts, Lord knows it's a lot of them. 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
1: Man, I know nothing me, how my Tim's was leaning, kid. 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
1: We are the NFHS. 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
1: Hey, y'all, what's good? 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Ooh, that rhyme. Y'all some rappers? Y'all rap low-key? 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

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I've been wishing that we can get back. 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
1: She my number one, I don't need nothing on the side. 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
1: 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Still got Nan in the crescent. 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

0: a short time later.
1: What's going on? 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You are now tuned in to 92 WICB Ithaca, the station for innovation. 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

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I've been blind, but I'm assigned to where the driver sits. Disarm me way before the crisis hits. How I'm gonna make my own survival kit. 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

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Getting a win, not the same to the losses. Only just a chain that parades for the gauntlet. But that's all that's offered. 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

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Pimps up, boom, down. 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

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SCNOOPDOG. I can't fake it, just break it. 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

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Must I remind you, I'm only here to twist you. 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Subscribe, get your issue, baby.

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1: The young people have begun the rebellion, refusing to work. They have received very little support from other sections of the population, as a consequence of which they must find money by these means. We say we are against those means, not because we are moralists, not because we are religious freaks, but precisely because mugging involves loss of life and liberty and a continuing attack upon that section of the black community, police brutality, prison brutality, a whole wastage of human creativity. That is why we were against it.

might run into some beef or something. Rambo tuck into the jeans or something. But the beef, please drop it, cause it don't make money. All our mothers worry when we touch the road, cause they know it's touch and go whether we're coming home. And either that's for shit that could happen to us, or the shit we might do if you violate the code. It's turning over new leaf times. Machine no jeans full of peace signs. Postcode warring, that's the thing now. Young bucks beefing over street signs. You ever seen a mother's tears run down Gucci glasses? That imagery will hit you deep and cut through the hardship. A hood potential not reached due to gun barking is bad business for the ends, man. I'm done talking. So fun keeping score when it's 1-0. Till loved ones get duppied inside of 9 nights. Any beef can be squashed if hands could be shaken. Any hand could be shaken when the blood dries. I guess that's not a fog line. But Cannon Town a plaster, that's where the fogs die. Where the slugs fly, then the duffs fly. And if you say you like beef, then you fogs lie.

0: inside of the Sterling lining. Politician or snowmaker.
1: Yeah, no, I hear you.
2: Yeah,
0: yeah,
2: yeah. I can see one of them on the floor with a knife.
3: Fight you!
2: He's on the floor, he's got a knife for him, and I

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Violate the click and then the K go. They were off a brother on my say so, but when they give him 30, could I look mum in the face though? No, concrete roses, they really grow shit. You see my whole set. Don't watch the Rolex, just watch the progress. From mopeds, cokeheads, and the old gets. 15 with a dream, 20 with a gold disc. 21 second trip before I got my own whip. 27, 28, and 9 was my lowest. 30 re-upped again, 32 more checks. So why would I throw away life for some jokers? Hopeless, eat milks with no Lopez. Ups in the focus. I know the roads, yes, but when the goal's bread, it makes no sense. Less condolences and more congratulations. Brought a smile to my face, I heard that Sammy's trading. Kaders had a baby, these are Uncle Wayne. Just got off the phone with Shane, he's invested major gravy. Gets ain't looked back since we blessed them stages. Now man, I'm stepping on planes without Redrin Aiden. Still conflicted, cause man, I'll bust gone on Netflix. But I show you both sides of the fence. Watch out for splinters, rats and sinners. Gangsters, killers with straps and ringers. Tax and figures, your stash was dinner. Blah. My only obligation is give inspiration. This the winner's table, it is your invitation.

0: make money.
1: Yeah.

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Injustice amongst us never should have been a close race, but look how much they chose race. What you think? I got kids that shouldn't experience the same as me. Really up to us to change the world and who you aim

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Passing down generational hurt cause we were taught to. The type of hurt that'll really end up scarring your kids and had them do unto theirs the same that you did unto them. Imagine being grown and still having to grow up, cause part of the puzzle you learn were pieces of a setup. Ain't no love in that hate, ain't no love in that trend. We out here raising slaves and I know we better than this. And I hate to call it out, but at some point, passing out traditions gotta stop, no more finger pointing. Killing off our youth is not an option or a selling point. I just want our people to love and be hella on. Let's make the change we talked about in that Cook song. No more crooked moves, we turning right wrongs. We can make a change only if we remain strong. Ain't no way to lose, we're loving this purest form.

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1: ABC News, I'm Sherry Preston. Los Angeles Mayor Karen Bass on the double accidents in the city Tuesday. A bus crash killed two and injured others. Then a news helicopter from the local NBC station crashed, killing three.
2: Our hearts are with those impacted by the bus collision and the helicopter crash, and with the entire community who lost members of their team while they were doing their job.
1: She called it a heartbreaking night for the city. Federal Reserve wraps up its two-day meeting today and is widely expected to raise interest rates by a quarter point to try to tamp down inflation. The board of the Kennedy Center voting to close the facility over financial issues. The vote coming an hour after a federal judge blocked the Kennedy Center board from adding a tribute to President Donald Trump on the building site. A building housing place displaced Palestinian families in Gaza has collapsed, killing at least 16 people, most of them women and children. This is ABC News. After some doomsday predictions about runaway AI and calls for the slowdown of development now, there's new disagreement about exactly what to do next. Here's ABC's Karen Hua.
3: Anthropic's Dario Amodei, NVIDIA's Jensen Huang, and OpenAI's Sam Altman speaking at a tech conference days after Amodei called on the industry to hit the brakes out of concern that AI poses a looming existential threat to humanity.
4: Let's invest more in safety.
3: The CEO of the most valuable company on Earth, whose chips power the industry, saying this.
5: We don't need any new laws. We don't need any new regulations.
3: Huang rejecting the idea that speed and safety are a trade-off.
1: Prosecutors in California say they will not seek the death penalty for Nick Reiner, accused of murdering his parents, filmmaker Rob Reiner, and his wife, Michelle. And an 18-year-old in Washington State is facing manslaughter and arson charges after police say he started a deadly July wildfire by shooting fireworks from the back of a moving pickup. Sherry Preston, ABC News.
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2: ABC News, I'm Sherry Preston. Two deadly crashes in Los Angeles, leaving six people dead.
3: Our hearts are with those impacted by the bus collision and the helicopter crash, and with the entire community who lost members of their team while they were doing their job.
2: The bus crash was first, killing three, then a news helicopter covering that accident crashed, killing three more people. Federal Reserve widely expected to announce later today it's raising interest rates for the first time in 3 years to try to get inflation under control. President Trump has long been pushing for interest rate cuts. He also says that renovations on the Kennedy Center will not be going forward if his name is not on the side of the building. The board there shutting down the main facility. At least 16 people are now dead after the collapse of a building in Gaza. Officials say several children are among the victims. The building had been damaged by Israeli airstrikes. This is ABC News. A new bill is awaiting passage in the House of Representatives. ABC's Sophie Flay says it's focused on reforming college sports.
4: The Protect College Sports Act would make several changes, including setting compensation rules around players' name, image, and likeness payments, giving athletes 5 years of eligibility, generally allowing one transfer, and providing protections for scholarships and health care. The bill would also grant the NCAA immunity from federal antitrust lawsuits when enforcing its rules. Critics argue that would give schools and the NCAA more control and could limit athletes' bargaining power and earning potential.
2: Weeks after a mistrial was declared in the Lindsey Clancy case, Massachusetts Governor Mara Healey has announced a new plan to expand home health visits for new mothers. At a news conference yesterday, she said to every new mom who has struggled with mental health before, during, or after pregnancy, "We see you." I'm Sherry Preston, ABC News.
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92 WICB. Good morning. It is currently around 8:05 in central New York. Hope you're having a great day and hope you're driving to work all okay. That was Ow Ow Ow by Spud Cannon. And I'm DJ Cheesehead. I've got some awesome songs for you for this next hour while you're heading to work or your favorite experiences of the day. Who knows? You could be going to Tegannick Falls. I mean, it's a beautiful day today. It is raining a little bit, but that just means the falls are going to be flowing. So we've got songs by Screensaver, Stone Roses, and coming up next, we get a song by Danny Golden. Don't go anywhere. This is 91.7 FM. And if you want a specific song, please call our studio line at 607-274-3217. Again, that's 607-274-3217. Hope you enjoy these next few songs of this hour. Don't go anywhere. Like I mentioned, this is 92 WICB.

0: Welcome back to 92 WICB. Hope you're having a beautiful morning. And the song's by Screensaver, Just Hair. Song Beautiful Thing by Stone Roses and Hungry Ghost by Danny Golden all made your day and morning a little bit better. We've got Bell Vista, Marijuana, and Strange Talk coming up soon, but we're going to hear from ABC News, and I'm going to give you a Central New York weather report. Today, we're going to see temperatures in the upper 70s with a chance of showers and partly sunny skies. Tonight, we're going to see temperatures drop to the low 60s with mostly cloudy skies, and then heading into Thursday, we will see likely showers with temperatures in the high 70s. It's currently around 62 degrees here on Ithaca South Hill with a little bit of light rain and a little bit of breeze, but so far it's been a pretty beautiful morning, and the walk to the studio was quite pleasant. Like I mentioned, we got some awesome songs coming up. Don't go anywhere. 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
1: ABC News, I'm Sherry Preston. Six people dying in a pair of crashes in Los Angeles. ABC's Trevor Ault is there and says a news chopper went down while on a story.
2: Flames erupting after the aircraft crashed between two commercial buildings. Police say at least three people were killed, including a pedestrian on the ground. The chopper went down just after 7 p.m., less than a mile from where first responders were already working a deadly bus crash. An SUV had slammed into the side of a Metro bus, becoming lodged inside the vehicle.
1: President Trump has long been pushing for the Fed to cut interest rates, but experts think it's going to go the other way this afternoon. The Fed is expected to announce its first interest rate increase in 3 years because inflation is so high. On the rise, gas prices, $4.36 a gallon now, according to Gas Buddy. The Kennedy Center board closing down the main building for renovations, but President Trump says if his name isn't on the side of the building, there won't be any renovations at all. This is ABC News. A gold mine has collapsed, killing at least 67 people in a remote area of Sudan. Survivors say many more are still missing. In Gaza, a building housing families who were displaced by Israeli bombings collapsed overnight, killing 16 people, most of them children. A number of artists are dropping out of singer Ed Sheeran's tour in an act of protest after Sheeran removed the rapper Macklemore as his opening act because of his support for Palestinians.
3: I said free
4: Macklemore
3: Palestine.
4: Then performing a song he wrote about the pro-Palestinian protests on college campuses. After the concerts, the Israeli American Council circulating a petition saying his message relied on selective imagery and biased messaging. Macklemore alleging Patriots owner Robert Kraft, who owns Gillette Stadium, gave Sheeran an ultimatum, and other stadiums followed.
1: ABC's Whit Johnson dropping out of Sheeran's tour, Phineas, Lucas Graham, and Aaron Rowe, as well as Sheeran's entire traveling band. His next concert is Saturday. Sherry Preston, ABC News.
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rain falls like soldiers over stone rivers and barren lands. Loaded phrases are fired, they strike from the tongues that command. Flashes of lightning split the air like bullets, defiant they stand.

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Took her home, took her life in a moment. When it seems all but hopeless, let vision stay focused.

91.7 FM. Hope you're having a beautiful morning as we are halfway through Modern Rock. But don't worry, we've got some for the next hour as well. That was Sleep in Your Bed by Bell Vista. Before that was Thunder by Marijuana. And before that was Climbing Walls by Strange Talk. We've got a brand new song on the station by Second Grade, but before that, we're going to hear from Smashing Pumpkins and Thomas Dahlbaum. And don't go anywhere, because in 15 minutes, we will be hearing from news and sports, so don't go anywhere. If you do want a specific song, though, before then and after then, please make sure to let me know by calling the studio line at 607-274-3217. Again, that's 607-274-3217. Hope you're enjoying all the awesome music that I've been playing, and let me know if you want something. So don't go anywhere. We've got news and sports coming up next.

0: 92 WICB. Hope you enjoyed our brand new song by Second Grade called Anywhere Girls, right here on the Station for Innovation. Before that was Rocket by Smashing Pumpkins. Before that was Dozen Roses by Thomas Dahlbaum. Don't go anywhere, I've got three more songs for you during this hour, but we're gonna hear from ABC News, so don't go anywhere. And also, I'm gonna give you a Central New York weather report, as today we're gonna see temperatures in the upper 70s with a chance of showers and partly sunny skies. Tonight we're gonna see temperatures in the low 60s, mostly cloudy skies, and then heading into Thursday we might get some showers with temperatures in the high 70s. And on Friday we're gonna see temperatures with low 70s and mostly sunny skies. So go outside on Friday and soak up that sun, and make sure you bring an umbrella for these next 2 days, as we could see some showers in central New York. It's currently around 62 degrees here on Ithaca South Hill, 63 somewhere around there, with a little bit of light rain and a slight breeze outside. So hope you're driving safe on those slick roads and making it to wherever your destination is a-okay. So we've got ABC News coming up next, but we're going to hear from Death Cab for Cutie and Maggie Rogers. Don't go anywhere. 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
1: ABC News, I'm Sherry Preston. Six people dying in a pair of crashes in Los Angeles. ABC's Trevor Ault is there and says a news chopper went down while on a story.
2: Flames erupting after the aircraft crashed between two commercial buildings. Police say at least three people were killed, including a pedestrian on the ground. The chopper went down just after 7 p.m., less than a mile from where first responders were already working a deadly bus crash. An SUV had slammed into the side of a Metro bus, becoming lodged inside the vehicle.
1: President Trump has long been pushing for the Fed to cut interest rates, but experts think it's going to go the other way this afternoon. The Fed is expected to announce its first interest rate increase in 3 years because inflation is so high. On the rise, gas prices, $4.36 a gallon now, according to Gas Buddy. The Kennedy Center board closing down the main building for renovations, but President Trump says if his name isn't on the side of the building, there won't be any renovations at all. This is ABC News. A gold mine has collapsed, killing at least 67 people in a remote area of Sudan. Survivors say many more are still missing. In Gaza, a building housing families who were displaced by Israeli bombings collapsed overnight, killing 16 people, most of them children. A number of artists are dropping out of singer Ed Sheeran's tour in an act of protest after Sheeran removed the rapper Macklemore as his opening act because of his support for Palestinians.
3: I said free
4: Macklemore
3: Palestine.
4: Then performing a song he wrote about the pro-Palestinian protests on college campuses. After the concerts, the Israeli-American Council circulating a petition saying his message relied on selective imagery and biased messaging. Macklemore alleging Patriots owner Robert Kraft, who owns Gillette Stadium, gave Sheeran an ultimatum, and other stadiums followed.
1: ABC's Whit Johnson dropping out of Sheeran's tour, Phineas, Lucas Graham, and Aaron Rowe, as well as Sheeran's entire traveling band. His next concert is Saturday. Sherry Preston, ABC News.
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WICB. That was The Flavor of Metal by Death Cab for Cutie, and they actually have a poster in our studio. And before that was Light On by Maggie Rogers. I'm down to one last song. It's been an awesome hour with you, and hope you made it to your destination safely. And if you're still driving, make sure to be careful of those slick roads. And always make sure to take it easy and enjoy the ride. We've got a next song by the Eagles. Don't go anywhere. This is 92 WICB. We've got more modern rock after the Eagles. And that's going to be it for my time. I'm DJ Cheesehead. And thank you for spending this hour with me. Don't go anywhere, though. We've got more modern rock here on the Station for Innovation, 92 WICB.

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1: ABC News, I'm Sherry Preston. Six people killed in Los Angeles in a pair of connected crashes. Three of the victims dying after an accident involving a bus and an SUV, and then three more dying when a news helicopter covering that story crashed. The NTSB is investigating. Later today, the Fed is expected to raise interest rates for the first time in 3 years, despite pressure from President Trump to cut rates. Also rising, the price of gasoline, now averaging about $4.36 a gallon nationwide, and diesel. That, says oil industry expert Tom Closa, hits all of us, since so much of what we buy is shipped using trucks burning diesel fuel.
2: The economy runs on diesel. Diesel accounts for about 30 million barrels a day of worldwide petroleum demand.
1: Diesel running more than $6 a gallon. The European Union today pitching the idea of making Canada the EU's first associate member. Outgoing GOP Congressman Thomas Massey filing articles of impeachment against War Secretary Pete Hegseth. This is ABC News. To regulate or not to regulate artificial intelligence, Meta chief Mark Zuckerberg now says he supports independent evaluations in development, but others say the guardrails for AI are premature. ABC's Luz Pena has more on a conference that was held in Silicon Valley on Tuesday.
3: Interviewing Anthropic's CEO Dario Amodei, who has been increasingly vocal about the speed of AI.
4: What's your biggest shock about where we are right now?
5: You know, it's been the pace of the progress.
3: NVIDIA CEO Jensen Huang pushed for more safety measures.
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1: Dozens of new features are launching on Meta's platforms, including Instagram and Facebook. 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

Hey, it's Mark Z. 2 hours of commercial-free classic and contemporary blues music right here, right now on WICB Ithaca. This is Blues Progressions. Lord have

All right. Yes. Let me get this so I can hear myself. There we go. All right. Hey, welcome to Happy Wednesday, and this is Blues Progressions. This is me, Mark Z, and I'll be playing the best in contemporary and classic blues for you over the next couple of hours. That was leading off was Tommy Castro, as he often does on this show, chairman of the board. All right, Tommy Castro. Well, I will be spinning some of the best in contemporary and classic blues, as I said. But you can always call into the studio line and make your own request. You can call the studio at 607-274-3217, and I will be happy to take your phone call. And if I've got the song or artist you request, I'll play it. And if I don't, I won't. But I will also suggest something that maybe you can would be a good substitute, or make a suggestion or something like that. All right, I'll do my best to help fulfill your request. Because sometimes somebody will call and they'll ask for an artist that we don't have, or they'll ask for a version of a song that we don't have. And I try to do my best to accommodate. All right, well, let's get the blues started. I've got the oft-requested Electric Flag coming up. But first, I'm thinking about Scary Season coming up, you know. And I'll tell you, this is one of the scarier blues songs. This is a classic. This is old. This is beyond classic. Robert Johnson with Hellhound on My Trail. You're listening to WICB, the station for innovation.

All right. Yeah. Texas. The Electric Flag. One of my favorites of theirs. What a great tune. Mike Bloomfield really wailing on guitar on that one. Really love it. Very influential dude in the playing. And you don't hear too much about him. Everybody talks about Clapton and, you know, some of the other people from that time. Hendrix, Page, you know, stuff like that. But you don't hear a lot about Michael Bloomfield, as much as you should, probably. Very influential. Not just in his own playing, but, you know, in really helping to promote all the blues players that we really, you know, consider to be the top guys these days. Muddy Waters, Howlin' Wolf, those guys. Not just, you know, make it accessible to a different audience that helped them grow. All right. Anyway, there we go. All right. And before that, what did we hear before that? We heard the Robert Johnson song Hellhounds on My Trail. You know, he'd wronged somebody else and maybe done something he should have to the other person's wife, or and they're on his

They're on his trail. They're not going to let him go. He's got to always watch where he's going. Classic. All right. Hey, I'll tell you what. Let's do the Central New York weather, and then we'll get back to the blues. Today, we're looking at highs in the upper 70s with a chance of showers and then partly sunny skies. Tonight, dropping down into the lower 60s and mostly cloudy. Then later on, a slight chance of showers. Now, those showers are going to continue until tomorrow, also known as Thursday, where we'll have highs in the upper 70s again, but showers are likely to happen throughout the day. Thursday night, dropping down into the upper 50s with a chance of showers and then mostly cloudy. And then on Friday, looks like we're going to have a beautiful Friday. Highs in the lower 70s, mostly sunny throughout the day. Friday night, dropping down into the upper 40s. Yep, it's going to get cool. Partly cloudy skies. And that'll lead to Saturday, where we'll have highs in the middle 60s and partly sunny. Saturday night, dropping down into the lower 50s with showers occurring. And that'll lead to Sunday, where we'll have highs in the middle 60s with showers likely to happen throughout the day. And that's the medium-term forecast for central New York. Right now on Ithaca South Hill, we have overcast skies where the temperature is 63 degrees Fahrenheit, and that is also known as 17 degrees Celsius for you fans of the metric system. All right, and that's the Central New York weather for Wednesday. What is it today? September 16th. Can't believe it. Cannot believe it. It's already September 16th, but there you have it. All right, well, let's get back to the blues. I've got a Keb Mo song that I wanted to play last week. I'm going to play this week. That's coming up. But to get there, you're going to have to go through a request. This is a request for some Sue Foley. This is Pinky's Blues. You're listening to WICB, the station for innovation.

All right, Rory Block, Big Road Blues, from her album Gone Woman Blues, the Country Blues Collection. And I do love her guitar playing on that one and on the whole album, actually. It's really good, really, really good. Before that, I Remember You, Keb Moe, and he led off with that one on his concert, that we saw in March, my wife and I, as if you were reading my mind on that one. We went and saw him in March, and I saw a number of people, including Ash Broadwell, one of the guys who runs the Ithaca Guitar Works. I didn't see Chris there, but saw Ash there. We talked a little bit about Keb Moe and all that kind of stuff. Anyway, some good stories there. Keb Moe, I Remember You. And before that, we heard Sue Foley, By Request, Pinky's Blues, showing she can play a little guitar there for sure. She's got that touch on that Telecaster, on that pink Telecaster she's got. Pink Paisley Telecaster. I think that's the first one I remember seeing. But anyway, maybe I'm wrong. But I think it's the first one I remember seeing. I'm sure other people had it before, but Pink Paisley Telecaster, which is, I think, on the album cover, Pinky's Blues. That was the title cut. So there you go. All right. Well, I'll tell you what. Let's just keep the blues going. I had sorry, that's my Peter Brady imitation there. Voice cracking. I had the very good fortune of seeing Marcus King at the State Theater, and I had great seats, and it was just really fantastic. I'd seen him before at the trying to remember the name of the theater at the Landmark Theater in Syracuse, and that was a great show. But this one was just fantastic. First, the sound was better at the State Theater. If you haven't been to the State Theater, it sounds great there. And it was just a better show. He put on a better show, in my opinion. And it was perfect for old geezers like me doing stuff that I remember from my youth. He did a lot of his songs, obviously, but a few covers. He did Marshall Tucker, Heard It in a Love Song. Gotta like that. And he did with the warm up band Penelope Road, who is also fantastic. They did Night Moves together. Man, his voice was just so good on Night Moves. And then for their encore, they did a mashup of Ramblin' Man and Jessica. They ended it with the end of Jessica, which is pretty cool, by the Allman Brothers. So it really fit with the vibe. Sound was great. His playing was great. Loved it. What a great show. All right. Well, that's all a lead up for what's coming up. What do I have coming up? I've got some Skip James coming up, but first, let's lead it off with some Marcus King. Why not? Here's Wildflowers and Wine, Marcus King. 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

0: All right. Bottom of a heart. Not of my heart, of a heart. Renee Austin from her Sweet Talk album. Man, that's getting old now. What year was that? 2003. Man, she can belt. All right. And before that, we heard Skip James with Cypress Grove, famous song of his. And to kick off the set, we heard one of my favorites of Marcus King, Wildflowers and Wine. And he did play that one at the concert the other night. So it was pretty sweet. All right. Hope you enjoyed that. Hey, let's take a break for the Central New York weather, and then we'll get back to the blues. We shall get back to the blues after that. Let me see. I got to do one quick adjustment here. All right. Yeah, sorry about that. Today, we're looking at highs in the upper 70s with a chance of showers and then partly sunny skies. Tonight, dropping down into the lower 60s, mostly cloudy, and then later on, a slight chance of showers as the night continues. That'll lead to tomorrow, otherwise known as Thursday, where we'll have highs again in the upper 70s, but this time showers likely. So showers are likely to happen tomorrow throughout the day. Thursday night, dropping down into the upper 50s with a chance of showers, then mostly cloudy skies. And that will lead to a Friday where it looks like it's going to be really nice. Highs in the lower 70s, but mostly sunny throughout the day. Friday night, dropping down a bit. High 40s, no, really more like mid 40s, dropping down into the mid 40s and partly cloudy. That'll lead to Saturday, where we'll have highs in the mid 60s and partly sunny skies. Saturday night, dropping down into the lower 50s with showers, and that'll lead to Sunday, where we'll have high temperatures in the upper 60s with showers. So that's a medium-term forecast for Central New York. Right now on Ithaca's South Hill, we have overcast skies where the temperature is 65 degrees Fahrenheit. That is 18 degrees for you fans of the metric system. And that's the Central New York weather for Wednesday, September 16th. All right, let's get back to the blues now. I've got some, what do I have? I've got some Bobby Rush coming up. 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

shake it, baby. Shake it to the left. Shake it to the right. Shake it up, shake it up. Now shake it back. Now make it jelly. That's what I'm talking about.

All right. Yeah, that was Juke by Little Walter. And before that, what do we hear? We heard Bobby Rush with Shake It For Me. Kind of a cool tune. Very sparse blues, as was that last one. Yeah, playing some instrumentals here on the show today. All right. Well, can't believe it, but an hour is gone. And so we're going to move into the next hour of Blues Progressions. So don't touch that dial. I've got lots of great stuff coming up for you, including Rick Estrin and the Nightcats coming up. But first, to get us to the top of the hour, how about the one and only Coco Taylor? This is Spellbound, Coco Taylor. 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

All right. Hey, Rick Estrin and the Nightcats, Looking for a Woman. And before that, we heard Coco Taylor, Spellbound, from her Force of Nature album. Welcome to the second hour of Blues Progressions. This is me, DJ Mark Z, and I'll be playing the best of contemporary and classic blues for all of y'all over the next hour. And you can still have a little time to call and make a request if you'd like. The number here is 607-274-3217. You can call up here and ask for your blues request. And if I've got it, I'll play it. And if I don't got it, I won't play it, obviously. But I will recommend something else. And we can have a little conversation. As long as we keep it kind of short, because I got to be on the air, you know. And anyway, is what it is. All right. Well, folks, let's get the blues going again for the second hour. And I've got some Shamik Copeland coming up. But first, let's hear some classic slide guitar from the blues. This is Elmore James with Baby Please Set a Date. You're listening to WICB, the station for innovation.

Oof. Shamika Copeland with I Sing the Blues. And she certainly does. Yeah. And before that, we heard Elmore James with Baby, Please Set a Date. All right. Good stuff. Hope you enjoyed that set to kick off our second hour. Hey, let's take a little break for the Central New York weather, and then we'll get back to the blues, I promise. All right, I just hit the refresh button, so we're getting the freshest Central New York weather. This is the weather for September 16th, 2006. High temperature today of in the high 70s with a slight chance of showers throughout the day. Tonight, dropping down into the lower 60s, mostly cloudy skies, then slight chance of showers. That chance of showers will continue tomorrow, where we'll have, again, highs in the high 70s with showers likely to happen throughout the day. Thursday night, dropping down into the upper 50s with a chance of showers and then mostly cloudy skies. However, looks like Friday is going to be nice. Highs in the low 70s and mostly sunny skies. That'll be nice. Friday night dropping down quite a bit. Lows

0: in the mid-40s on Friday night, partly cloudy skies. That'll lead to Saturday, where we'll have high temperatures in the middle 60s, partly sunny. Saturday night, dropping down into the lower 50s with showers, and that'll lead to Sunday, where we'll have highs in the upper 60s with showers likely to happen throughout the day. So we're going to get a little bit of rain. I guess it's kind of par for the course, late September, getting into October, getting some rain, overcast skies. It's happening. Yep. All right, right now on Ithaca South Hill, the skies are overcast, and we have a temperature of 67 degrees Fahrenheit, and that happens to be 19 degrees Celsius for you fans of the metric system. And that, excuse me, is the forecast for Central New York weather on September 16th, Wednesday, September 16th, 2006 at 11:15 a.m. All right. I think you have enough specificity there. All right. I'll tell you what. Let's get back to the blues. I've got some Chris Kane coming up. But first, how about a little soul blues? And I had to do the alliteration. I've got Chris Kane coming up, so how about a little King Curtis? This is Memphis Soul Stew. He's going to be serving up a little Memphis Soul Stew. 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
1: Today's special is Memphis Soul Stew. We sell so much of this, people wonder what we put in it. We're going to tell you right now. Give me about a half a teacup of bass. Now I need a pound of fatback drums.

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That's it right there.

0: All right. Room full of blues dressed up to get messed up. And yeah, that's a little fun little number. And before that, let me see if I can get my memory here. There it is. Before that, we heard Long Tall Deb and the Drifter Kings with Hush Your Mouth. Four-song set, so we did a lot of songs in that one. Before that, we heard Strange Things by Chris Kane. Oh, I love his playing on that. So good, so good. And we kicked off the set with a instrumental featuring, oh, all kinds of stuff like fat back drums and boiling Memphis guitar, all that kind of stuff. Memphis Soul Stew by King Curtis. Great tune. I always love it. All right, and I did get a request on the break for somebody that I'm not familiar with, and we did not have any in the back, so I am going to do a little research here. And the reason I'm telling you that is we're going to get just right into the blues, and one thing I haven't played in a while, I'm really just hankering for, and I hope you are too, is some Johnny Winter. And so this is, in my opinion, one of the best performances out there, his Woodstock performance of Mean Town Blues. So we've got some Mean Town Blues for you coming up right away. And I'm not sure what we have coming up, but I'll find something killer, maybe some New Orleans blues. We'll see what Sharon Jones and the Dap Kings are all about, and then we'll play something like that. All right. That's the best I can do because I don't have any of it in the back. I don't have any Sharon Jones. I had a little Sonny Jones, but I don't think that's the same thing. All right. Mean Town Blues, Johnny Winter. In the meantime, I think you're going to dig it.
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0: Oh, yeah. Mean Town Blues, Johnny Winter from Woodstock, live from Woodstock. Got that bottleneck going on. You know, you just don't hear stuff like that anymore. If you think about that, it wasn't quite mainstream, but I mean, it was close, right? And you've just got, you know, 8 minutes of somebody just improvising, right? Yeah, it's playing the song, but it's playing stuff around, you know, the structure, and it's just great. You know, you just don't hear that as much today. And okay, it doesn't need to be 8 minutes or 6 minutes or however long you did, but it doesn't need to always be that. But I like to see improvisational music, you know, where people are actually playing in front of me instead of just, you know, essentially lip syncing or playing exactly what I could hear on record anyway. Johnny killing it. All right, well, I did get a chance to do some research on Sharon Jones and the Dap Kings, and I listened to actually one of their things. I had to go outside the building to do it. We don't get reception in here. And I would say they're kind of retro soul and funk. So I would say that's kind of what they were. You know, it's bluesy for sure. It's bluesy for sure. So we'll coming up after the weather. I got to do the Central New York weather one last time, and then we'll. I don't have any Sharon Jones and the Dap Kings, but I do have something that I think will be pretty close. So for the person who called, that's coming up. For the person who called and made that request, and I'll let you know who it is. One of my. I wouldn't say my faves, but she is because she came from my hometown of Detroit, or Detroit, as people say. All right, so let's do the Central New York weather, and then we'll get back to the blues. Today, we're looking at highs in the upper 70s with a slight chance of showers throughout the day. Tonight, dropping down into the lower 60s and mostly cloudy skies. That'll lead to tomorrow, where we'll have highs in the upper 70s with showers likely to happen throughout the day. Thursday night, dropping down into the upper 50s with a chance of showers and then mostly cloudy skies. That'll lead to Friday, where it looks like it's going to be a beautiful day, highs in the low 70s and mostly sunny. Friday night, dropping down, it's getting a little bit cold, lows in the mid 40s and partly cloudy skies. That'll lead to Saturday, where it looks like we'll have highs in the middle 60s with partly sunny skies. Saturday night, dropping down into the lower 50s with showers throughout the evening. And that'll lead to Sunday, where the showers will continue, alas, and we'll have highs in the upper 60s. That's the medium-term forecast. And right now, on Ithaca's South Hill, we are looking at overcast skies where the temperature is 67 degrees Fahrenheit, and that amounts to 19 degrees Celsius for you fans of the metric system. And there we go. And for those of you who really wanted to know, the dew point today is 62 degrees Fahrenheit, 17 degrees Celsius. I'm not sure what that is, but anyway, now you know what it is. That's the weather for Wednesday, September 16th. All right. Well, when we come back, I'm going to try and fulfill the best I can to that request. We're going to hear some Thornetta Davis. That's right, Thornetta Davis. But before we do that, let's hear what's coming up on the next couple of hours of WICB programming, because I know you're not going to want to miss that.
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3: Do that again.

All right, a little Howlin' Wolf for you there to end it up with. 44. A little bit different for Howlin' Wolf, I think. You know, usually he's got a little bit more of a kind of a eerie or spacey sounding vibe. Anyway, and before that, that was Thornetta Davis with "Get Up and Dance Your Blues Away." Yeah, very similar. I thought that was very similar to Sharon Jones and the Dap Kings, from what I heard of them, and a bit of you know, gospel-y sort of, like I say, retro blues, retro R&B and funk. So there you go. All right, well, that's it for me. We've got DJ Eliza coming up for more live music, which I know you like to hear, live radio, I should say, coming up with Jazz Impressions, so you're not going to want to touch that dial. In the meantime, I'm going to leave you with a little more Marcus King, because it was just such a great show at the State Theater this past week. If you haven't gotten out there, get to see some people at the State Theater. It's just, it's a great experience. Every seat's a good one, and you'll just enjoy it. Great sound. Here's Marcus King with 8 a.m., Wasted at 8 a.m. I'll see you in a little bit. This is Mark Z signing up. Jazz Impressions coming up for you.

0: ABC News, I'm Sherry Preston. The Federal Reserve is expected to raise interest rates this afternoon by a quarter point. If it happens, it would be the first rate hike since 2023 and comes amid stubborn inflation, especially for fuel. Here's ABC Chief Business Correspondent Rebecca Jarvis.
1: You don't have to be here on Wall Street to feel the impact of these rising prices. Americans this morning are paying a national average of $4.36 for a gallon of gasoline. Diesel prices are at record highs. It is the Fed's job to help keep inflation in check, which is why today's decision on interest rates is pivotal.
0: Sticker shock as well for those who heat their homes with oil. The family of Charlie Kirk has filed an intent to sue Utah Valley University, where the conservative activist was shot and killed. They allege the university knew of the danger and ignored it. The NTSB on the scene of yesterday's deadly TV news chopper crash in Los Angeles. This is ABC News. Two oil tankers bound for the U.S. were recently hit by cyber attacks, prompting U.S. officials to take the rare step of sending teams to sea to examine the enormous ships. ABC's Pierre Thomas has more.
2: A joint Coast Guard FBI statement says that currently there are no reports of operational disruptions, vessel instability, physical danger to the crews, or environmental impacts. But these attacks raise the specter of a dangerous new front in cyber warfare, given the size of these huge ships and their potential to do damage. And these revelations will likely add more stress to an already stressed global energy market.
0: Several performers, including his entire traveling band, have dropped out of Ed Sheeran's world tour after rapper Macklemore was let go following pro-Palestinian comments he made earlier this month. Patriots owner Robert Kraft led the charge by banning Macklemore from Gillette Stadium, saying that Macklemore has a history of anti-Semitic comments. Sheeran says it was a promoter's decision to drop him, not his. Sherry Preston, ABC News.
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10: 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Welcome to Jazz Impressions. I am DJ Eliza. I'm going to get you guys started with the East Hill Classic Jazz Band with Getting to Know You from the Broadway musical The King and I.

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92 WICB. What we just listened to was Galaxy by Jeff Lorber Fusion. I hope you all are having a wonderful Wednesday, and thank you so much for tuning into Jazz Impressions. Now it's time for your New York Central weather. Currently on Ithaca South Hill, it is 67 degrees. Later today, we can expect highs of 70s and tonight's lows of 60s with a slight chance of showers. Tomorrow, we can expect highs of 70s and lows of 50s. Once again, I hope you all are having a wonderful Wednesday. Please do not go anywhere. Coming up next, we have Come Rain or Shine by Irvin Mayfield.

92 WICV. What we just listened to was Meteorology by the David Arney Trio, and before that was Apple Blossom by Esperanza Spalding. Once again, I hope you all are having a wonderful Wednesday. If you have a request, please feel free to call our studio line at 607-274-3217. And once again, that is 607-274-3217. Once again, I hope you all are having a wonderful Wednesday and enjoying Jazz Impressions. But please don't go anywhere. 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

0: 92 WICB, what we just heard a little of, was Night Streets by Chick Corea. Before that was You Don't Know What Love Is by John Coltrane. Before that was Moon River by Kiki Espin. And before that was I Only Have Eyes for You by Frank Sinatra. Once again, I hope you all are having a wonderful Wednesday. And now time for your New York Central weather. Currently on Ithaca South Hill, it is 67 degrees. Today we can expect highs of 70s and tonight lows of 60s. And tomorrow we can expect highs of 70s and lows of 50s. Now time for news.
1: Hi, good afternoon. It's 67 degrees at 12:45. For WICB News, I'm Ali Hirdahada. In national news, a news helicopter used by NBC and Telemundo crashed in a Los Angeles neighborhood today and burst into flames, killing three people while reporters were covering the collision of an SUV and a city bus. The two people aboard the helicopter, as well as a person down on the ground, were killed during the crash, with two others injured and sent to the hospital. There were no immediate details on what caused the crash. In Central New York News, Kevin Fiola was elected today as the newest member of the Casanova School Board, filling a vacant seat left by a board member that resigned after his arrest. According to the school district, Fiola received 632 votes, beating his closest competitor, Maria Henneberg, by 223 votes. Travis Longo, his predecessor, resigned in June after he was charged with four counts of endangering a child, including sending sexually explicit messages to an 11-year-old. Fiola will serve the remainder of Longo's term through June 30th, 2027. In local Ithaca news, the citywide speed limit will be lowered to 25 miles per hour starting Monday, according to a release from the city. City leaders say the change will hopefully make the streets safer for motorists, pedestrians, and bicyclists. The speed limit will change from 30 miles per hour to 25 miles per hour, with 110 signs needing to be changed. This new speed limit will only apply to city-owned roads. It is currently 67 degrees on Ithaca South Hill. For WICB News, I'm Ali Hirdahada.
2: Ithaca women's soccer will take the field this afternoon against the University of Scranton, which marks the start of a six-match homestand. Last time out on the field Saturday at Nazareth, Bombers senior forward Jane Bogle scored her second goal of the season in the 74th minute, while junior keeper Katrina Varnum collected a career-high five saves in her second consecutive shutout. Ithaca looks to remain undefeated and jump to 5-0 should a victory come their way following today's game at 4 p.m. Staying on the South Hill, ranked number 23, Ithaca Field Hockey returns home tonight to face Wilkes University, playing their first of three games over the next 5 days. In their previous contest at SUNY Geneseo, Bomber strikers Jacqueline Gilroy and Bria Shaw found goals to come back down one against the Knights, clinching the 2-1 win. Ithaca will aim to improve to 5-1 after ball drop at Higgins Stadium tonight at 7 p.m. Moving to the East Hill, ranked number 17, Cornell men's soccer fell 2-0 yesterday facing the University of Pittsburgh, despite outshooting the Panthers 13-8. Big Red sophomore forward Blake Donahue had five of the team's shots, including three on goal, forcing Pitt goalkeeper Jack Moxham to make saves in the 29th, 54th, and 70th minutes. Cornell has an opportunity to bounce back to 3-2, playing Western Michigan next on Saturday at 1 p.m. And at the Diamond, the Milwaukee Brewers became the first team in MLB to clinch their division last night, claiming the National League Central for the fourth year in a row after a 5-1 win over the Pittsburgh Pirates. Shortstop Joey Ortiz went 3-for-4 with a pair of RBIs to help assist in the win. Milwaukee currently holds a two-game advantage over the LA Dodgers for first place in the NL, with 12 days remaining in the regular season. That's all for sports. For WICB, I'm Parker Feldman.

Jazz Impressions on 91.7 FM WICB. Great to be with you on this fine afternoon. Getting things started off the album Dear Dizzy, a tribute to Dizzy Gillespie, Jimmy Heath, John Fatus, and the Temple University Jazz Band with their rendition of the Dizzy Gillespie tune Fiesta Mojo. Jimmy Heath on with the arrangement, Noah Hocker on trumpet, Sean McCuster on trombone, Jake Kelberman guitar, Josh Lee on the Barry sax, Andy Moeller alto sax, and Jack Sanosky on bass. Again, that Dizzy Gillespie tune off the 2015 album Dear Dizzy, a tribute to Dizzy Gillespie, performed by the Temple University Jazz Band. And right on the inside cover, it says John Birks Gillespie was born 1917 in South Carolina. He would go on to become one of the most recognizable faces of jazz music with his swollen cheeks and signature angled trumpet's bell. A great way to start this hour of Jazz Impressions. We're going to keep the music going. Again, I'm Jeremy here at WICB. We're going to hear from saxophonist James Spalding off the 2000 release Escapade. This one is called It Could Happen to You, and it's on WICB Jazz Impressions.

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92 WICV. What you just heard was Unidos by It's my time to disappoint every family member I have with my horrible Spanish pronunciation. Paralysis, paramente. And today, well, I guess yesterday, was the start of Hispanic Heritage Month. And I'm so happy because I have great songs for you, all only by Latino artist, coming to you on Night Waves, WICV's Goth Show. Now, I got some old stuff I did last year and I got some new stuff. So without further ado, here is Heat by Fantasma Negra, here on 92 WICV, Ithaca.

92 WICB. What you just heard was Upper by Twin Tribes, and before that was Prismatic Shapes by Fateful Wish, and before that was Heat by Fantasma Negra. I'm so happy to be here with all of you here on Nightwaves for my Latino Heritage Month special. I'm so excited. Everyone cheer. Yay! But before we get back into more great Gothic Latino music, let's go over our Central New York weather. This afternoon, we're going to have some highs in the high 70s. Later tonight, we're going to have some lows in the low 60s with a chance of showers. On Thursday, we're going to have some highs in the high 70s with a chance of showers once more. And on Thursday night, we're going to have some lows in the high 50s with, and you guessed it, a chance of showers. But, and then on Friday, we're going to have some highs in the low 70s. But currently, on Ithaca's lovely South Hill, we're sitting at 67 degrees Fahrenheit and 19 degrees Celsius for all of our metric system folks. And we are also looking at a horrendous 84% humidity. So, but we all survive. We persevere. And do you know how I'm going to help you persevere? More great Latino Gothic music. So, without further ado, here is Teco Chiquitán by Clarovex, here on 92 WICB Ithaca.

92 WICB. What that just was a cover of Yo Voy by Depression. No, why am I doing it in French? Depression Postmortem. Before that was Tickle Cheek Again by Clara Clavierix, which is really fun. And then right before that was, I don't know if I can find it real quick. La Rata by Descontrol. Now, these pronunciations that I am butchering is actually really funny because I am Mexican and I grew up en El Sabo, in which, if for people who don't know what that phrase is, it's en El Sabo is a phrase for kids who never learned Spanish. And I find doing this very healing, finding a lot of Latino goth artists, because it's a very predominantly white genre. So it allows me to find my people, and not only from like Chicanos from LA or from Texas, but from like Mexico or Ecuador, and they're speaking in Spanish, all like in the genre that I know and love and have grown up with. So it's and I think that when I have these feelings, it makes me very happy that I'm on the radio, because I get to share it with someone, some Latino or some child who likes this some child Latino who loves this music, and they can go, oh wait, that's me, and they can feel fun and represented. And it makes me cry, and I might cry, but I won't. Now, on with the show. Up next, we have great songs for you, starting with Las Ganas de Ior by X-Lover, here on 92 WICV, Ithaca.

92 WICB. What you just heard was Me Through That by the Acid Bats. Before that was, or sorry, what you just heard was Viejo Descripito by El Muero DJ, or TJ. Before, and then before that was Me Through That by Acid Bats. And then right before that was Escapate by Danny. And before that was My Toxet. Now, before we get into more lovely music, for all of you, lovely Latino Gothic rock and new and dark wave, let's go over our central New York weather. This afternoon, we're going to have some highs in the high 70s. Later tonight, we're going to have some lows in the low 60s with a chance of showers. And then on Thursday, we're going to have some highs in the high 70s with a chance of showers. And then on Thursday night, we're going to have some lows in the high 50s with, and you guessed it, a chance of showers. Then on Friday, we're going to have some highs in the low 70s. But currently on Ithaca's beautiful South Hill, we're sitting at 67 degrees Fahrenheit and 19 degrees Celsius for all of our metric system folks. Now, without further ado, let's get on with the show. Here is Crímenes, Crímenes de Nidos, de Niños by Navaja, here on 92 WICV Ithaca.

92 WICB. What you just listened to was Catridas M. Jarnas by Plastic Noir. Before that was Viera Descripto by El Muero Tu. And then before that was Mia Tulad by Acid Bats. Folks, I've been having such a lovely time with you here on Nightwaves, WICB's goth show. And unfortunately, we are coming to the end of our first hour, but fear not, we are still here for one more hour. So, without further ado, let's get back into it. Here is Basura by Davilia666 here on 92 WICB, Ithaca.

92 WICB. What you just listened to was El Último Vecino, Cuerpa, Cuelbra, Colima, y Estudia. And I butchered it. But, and then it is by El Último Vecino. Before that was Basura by Develia 666. Now, I'm so happy to be here with you on the second hour of Night Waves. I was like, and let's not waste any time. Let's get back right into it. Here is Necro Amor by the Corbu Hangs here on 92 WICB Ithaca.

son, Imaginaire. And before that was Necro Amor by the Corbeau Hangs. Folks, I've had such a great time with you, or I have had, I am having a great time with all of you here on Nightwave's WICB's Goth Show. But before we get back into it, let's go over our central New York weather. This afternoon, we have some highs in the high 70s. Then later tonight, we're going to have some lows in the low 60s. Then on Thursday, we're going to have some highs in the high 70s with some showers. Then on Thursday night, we're going to have some lows in the high 50s with a chance of showers. And on Friday night, we'll be greeted with some highs in the low 70s. But currently on Ithaca's beautiful South Hill, we're sitting here at 72 degrees Fahrenheit and 22 degrees Celsius for all of our metric system folks. Now, let's get back into it. Folks, I have great songs for you here for your Latino History Month special of Night Waves. So without further ado, here is If You Want, I'll Let You by Fever Male Tears here on 92 WICB Ithaca.

92 WICB. What you just heard was Hate Me by the French Police. Before that was Horror en el Trápico by Palista Latel. And before that was Fugitive Dawn by Plastic Noir. And then right before that was Macabre by La Mandise Son. I think that was more butchered than normal. You know, I'll forgive myself one day. But I'm so glad I could give a really fun set list like this, where we are celebrating Latino History Month and, you know, allowing a very white-dominated genre to become a little bit, like, become more diverse and become more kind of spread the love of all the people who are around the world, and not just, you know, the founders in Britain, Susie, Sisters of Mercy, The Cure, et cetera, et cetera. And I think it's very important to acknowledge that, because remember, as someone who is the child of immigrant parents who were in the scene was not very kind to them. And right now, it's a lot more accepted to be a part of this genre. And we can finally get easy access to all of these songs that are in other languages but are a part of the gothic genre. When in the past, there's probably so many bands that did the exact same thing, probably maybe even better than what you're hearing right now, but it's completely lost because they just didn't have the opportunity. So let's acknowledge the privilege and the very, I don't know, makes me feel all warm and fuzzy inside to spread the love. So without further ado, here is If You Want, I'll Let You by Fever Male Tears here on 92 WICB Ithaca.

0: 92 WICV. What you just heard was Colonia America, Americana, America by Leona Post Punk. Before that was, it's like, before that was, oh, sorry. You just listened to Monolith by Twin Tribes. Before that was Colonia America by Leona Post Punk. Before that was Hate Me by French Police. And then right before that was My Toxet. So, without further ado, folks, I am so happy to be here with you guys today here on Nightwave's Latino History Month special, where you will hear me butcher every single pronunciation and laugh because I'm Mexican and I still don't know how to pronounce it. So, but before my bad pronunciations and some of this great music come to bless your ears, here is your news and sports here on 92 WICB Ithaca.
1: Good afternoon. It's currently 72 degrees at 3:46 p.m. on Ithaca South Hill. For WICB News, I'm Emily Miklis. A Russian drone struck a passenger bus in southern Ukraine early today, killing five people and wounding at least seven in the latest of a series of Russian strikes on civilian transport. Ukrainian President Volodymyr Zelensky has called the attack an atrocity with no military purpose. Fencing went up today around the main Kennedy Center building, a day after the Trump-aligned board voted to close most of the Performing Arts Center for repairs. That vote came after a federal judge blocked the institution from returning President Donald Trump's name to the building. The Republican president had said in a social media post that the closure was needed for safety repairs, but he said the repairs, which Congress has allocated $257 million to cover, would only happen if the board was permitted to move forward with plans to add his name to the building. Goats are helping Upstate Community Hospital in Syracuse keep its lawn in shape. Nearly 100 Kiko goats from Vermont are at the hospital this week to take care of tricky spots that normal equipment can't easily access. The goats are munching on the grass and the slopes, clearing brush, goldenrod, and unwanted vegetation from areas too steep and difficult for traditional mowing equipment to reach safely. The goats offer an eco-friendly alternative to chemicals, machines, and other more traditional forms of landscaping. A collection of mostly Cornell University graduate students and scientists from across different STEM programs won the History Center in Tompkin County's treasure hunt Sunday. They completed the puzzling competition in about 32 hours after it began at noon on Saturday, ultimately taking home a prize of $10,000 worth of jewels. And now for your central New York weather forecast. It's currently 72 degrees. This afternoon looks partially sunny, and tonight looks mostly cloudy with a low in the mid-60s. Tomorrow looks rainy with a chance of storms before 3 p.m. with a high in the upper 70s. Tomorrow night looks cloudy with a low in the upper 50s. Friday will bring sunshine with a high in the low 70s. And Friday night looks partially cloudy with a low in the upper 40s. Once again, it is currently 72 degrees on Ithaca South Hill. For WICB News, I'm Emily Miklis.
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3: The Ithaca Bomber football team beat Alfred and old friend Matthew Parker 27-3 under the lights on Saturday night. Running back Chris Scully had 14 carries for 105 yards and a touchdown, and wide receiver Nick Lang paced with 8 receptions for 104 yards and a touchdown. They play Hilbert this weekend at home at 1 p.m. On the volleyball floor, the Bombers went 2-1 at the Bomber Invitational, losing to Carnegie Mellon but beating Johns Hopkins and Babson. Naomi Claus was named Liberty League Performer of the Week for volleyball this week after a career-high 34 kills on Friday night. The NYU Invitational is this weekend where the Bombers head to Manhattan and recently moved all the way up to number 11 in the AVCA rankings. On East Hill, Cornell football begins their season this Saturday on the road against Receiving Votes Colgate at 1 p.m. Cornell women's soccer beat Binghamton 1-0 on an 86th-minute goal from Sophia Menendez. They take on Yale next Saturday at 1 p.m. at home. They'll have 13 days off before that. The NFL season continues. The Giants, Jets, and Bills are all 1-0 for the first time since 2008. The Giants beating the Cowboys, the Bills took down the Texans, and the Jets beat the Titans. This week, the Bills take on the Lions at home on Thursday Night Football tomorrow, 8:15. The Jets play the Packers. It's Sunday at 1 p.m. And the Rams play host to the Giants on Monday Night Football, 8:15 on Monday. Check out WICB Podcast Sports Talk. 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Your next news and sports update in 1 hour. 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

92 WICV, what you just listened to was Vampiro by the French Police. Before that was Un Sueño by Velvio. And before that was Shake by Dust Bowl Champion. Folks, I've had such a great time with you here on Night Waves Latino History Month special. But it is the end of my hour. And unfortunately, I'm going to leave you. But fear not. Modern Rock will come to take you guys on a lovely journey. But I'll leave you off with one lovely song to top it off. One that's on my repeats. Here is Mi Amor, Mi Vampira by Deceits here on 92 WICV Ithaca.

That was Glimpse by Future Islands. I am DJ Lenses here on 92 WICB, the station for innovation. Thank you all for joining. I hope you all enjoyed the Nightwaves sounds that were on beforehand. But here we are on the Modern Rock Hour here on the station for innovation. Coming up next, we've got a song by the Linda Lindas, a song by Twin Peaks. And coming up next, we've got Scumbag by King No One. Thank you all for listening. Once again, DJ Lenses here on 91.7 FM. Stick around and keep it here for some more great Modern Rock tunes coming up in the next hour.

That was Running Out by the Linda Lindas. Before that was some other nice, great modern rock tunes, specifically Scumbag by King No One. I am DJ Lenses. This is 92 WICB, the station for innovation. Thank you all for listening, and I hope you're all enjoying the music just as much as I am. Before we get back into the tunes, let's take a look at that central New York weather. Right now, later this afternoon, partly sunny skies with highs in the mid-70s, with patchy fog later tonight with lows in the low 60s.

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1: This is a special report from ABC News. I'm Michelle Franzen. The Federal Reserve Board today raising key interest rates for the first time in 3 years. The move comes as many Americans are already struggling with higher costs on many goods and higher gas prices due to the war with Iran.
2: In a widely anticipated move, the Federal Reserve voted unanimously to raise its benchmark interest rate by a quarter percentage point, likely resulting in higher borrowing costs for mortgages, credit cards, and auto loans. The decision comes as Americans are already struggling with stubborn inflation and higher costs for gas and groceries. The decision also puts newly appointed Fed Chair Kevin Warsh at odds with President Trump, who's repeatedly called for lower borrowing costs. Peter Haralambos, ABC News, New York.
1: Warsh says the overall economy remains resilient. He says this will help bring interest rates in the target range of 2%. Farmers dealing with record diesel prices just as the key harvest months are getting started. This is ABC News. 3 months after the carnivorous parasite was first detected in the U.S., the new world screw worm continues to shape the multi-billion dollar livestock industry in Texas. Now it's shifting to the flies that could be carrying the deadly larvae.
3: Since the first case was found in a cow in Texas June 3rd, officials have released 1 billion sterilized flies in the affected region to stop the reproductive cycle.
4: What's working right now is working, and the only way it can continue to work is if people continue to follow the procedures.
3: State entomologist Sonia Swiger urges ranchers to check their livestock for sores and open wounds. Only 49 cases have been confirmed, the latest in a horse last week. Jim Ryan, ABC News.
1: Severe storms raising the risk of heavy flooding again in the Southwest today. The Navajo Police Department in New Mexico say 3 deaths occurred overnight connected to the floodwaters around Newcomb. 2 adults and a juvenile were found to have drowned and pronounced dead in the incident, and it remains under investigation. Michelle Franzen, ABC News.
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0: quit. You I didn't make it all the way through that.
1: That was the Yeah Yeah Yeah song by Flourishing Lips. Before that was Stolen Credit Card by Bashful, and before that was No One Stage by Humble, and Karma Police by Pierce the Veil. I'm DJ Lenses. This is 92 WICB, the station for innovation. I hope you all are enjoying the music just as much as I am. Coming up next, we've got some more great modern rock tunes. Before that, though, if you have a song you'd like to hear on the station for innovation, you can call into the studio line at 607-274-3217. Again, that's 607-274-3217. If we have a song here on the station, we'll get in there so you can hear it live on the radio. Coming up next, we've got a song by Movements, a song by Borns, and coming up next is Understand by Sophia. I'm DJ Lenses. Thank you all for listening, and keep it here for some more great modern rock tunes coming up next.

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1: This is 92 WICB, the station renovation. You just heard Pulse by Movements, Electric Love by Bourne's, and Understand by Sophia. Coming up next, we got some more great Monorock tunes. Before that, though, we have a quick sports read by WICB's own live sports caster coming up next. Stick around and keep it here for some more great Monorock tunes coming up.
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2: Good evening. For WICB Sports, I'm Joey Scherkenbach. It is a busy day for the Bombers, as women's soccer is currently battling the University of Scranton on Carpwood Field as they commence at 4 p.m. Women's soccer looks to remain undefeated on the season. That game is airing live on the Ithaca College athletic site. Later this evening, field hockey hosts Wilkes University at Higgins Stadium at 7 p.m. Eastern, looking to improve to 5-1 on the season. That game is airing live on VIC Radio. Please tune in. Meanwhile, men's soccer travels to take on SUNY Morrisville tonight at 7 p.m. Eastern, also looking to stay undefeated on the season. Check the Ithaca College Athletics page for information on live stream. On the East Hill, no action today or tomorrow. However, on Friday at 4 p.m. Eastern, Field Hockey hosts Columbia University, desperately needing a win after losing their last four games. That game is airing live on ESPN+. As for Ithaca High School, girls varsity tennis is on the road against Vestal with a start time right around the corner at 5 p.m. Eastern. In the professional world, the Mets host the Orioles tonight at 7 p.m. Eastern on ESPN. And lastly, the Bills, coming off a week one win over the Texans, host the Lions tomorrow night at 8:15 p.m. Eastern for Thursday Night Football on Prime Video for the Bills' first game in their new Highmark Stadium out in Buffalo, New York. That is all. Stay tuned for more sports coverage within the next hour. Also, be sure to tune into Sports Talk, which airs every Monday at 9 a.m. right here on WICB. 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

0: This is a special report from ABC News. I'm Michelle Franzen. The Federal Reserve Board today raising key interest rates for the first time in 3 years. The move comes as many Americans are already struggling with higher costs on many goods and higher gas prices due to the war with Iran.
1: In a widely anticipated move, the Federal Reserve voted unanimously to raise its benchmark interest rate by a quarter percentage point, likely resulting in higher borrowing costs for mortgages, credit cards, and auto loans. The decision comes as Americans are already struggling with stubborn inflation and higher costs for gas and groceries. The decision also puts newly appointed Fed Chair Kevin Warsh at odds with President Trump, who's repeatedly called for lower borrowing costs. Peter Haralambos, ABC News, New York.
0: Warsh says the overall economy remains resilient. He says this will help bring interest rates in the target range of 2%. Farmers dealing with record diesel prices just as the key harvest months are getting started. This is ABC News. 3 months after the carnivorous parasite was first detected in the U.S., the new world screwworm continues to shape the multi-billion dollar livestock industry in Texas. Now it's shifting to the flies that could be carrying the deadly larvae.
2: Since the first case was found in a cow in Texas June 3rd, officials have released 1 billion sterilized flies in the affected region to stop the reproductive cycle.
3: What's working right now is working, and the only way it can continue to work is if people continue to follow the procedures.
2: State entomologist Sonia Swiger urges ranchers to check their livestock for sores and open wounds. Only 49 cases have been confirmed, the latest in a horse last week. Jim Ryan, ABC News.
0: Severe storms raising the risk of heavy flooding again in the Southwest today. The Navajo Police Department in New Mexico say 3 deaths occurred overnight connected to the floodwaters around Newcomb. 2 adults and a juvenile were found to have drowned and pronounced dead in the incident, and it remains under investigation. Michelle Franzen, ABC News.
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before that was Crying on My Own by Sirkin. I'm DJ Lenses. This is 92 WICB, the station for innovation. Coming up next to round out the 4 o'clock hour and bring us into the 5 o'clock hour, we've got a song by Phoenix. And coming up next is All I Did Was Dream of You by Biabadoobi featuring the Marias. I'm DJ Lenses. This is 92 WICB, the station for innovation. And thank you all for listening, and keep you here for some more great modern rock tunes coming up next in the next hour. 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

That was Long Distance Call by Phoenix and All I Did Was Dream of You by Beabadoopy. I'm DJ Lenses. This is 92 WICV, the station for innovation. Thank you all for listening, and I hope you're enjoying the music just as much as I am. Welcome to the 5 o'clock hour here on Modern Rock on WICV. Coming up next, we've got a song by Rocksuit Rogue, a song by Sincere Engineer, and coming up next is One Too Many Nights by Zune. Thank you for listening, and keep it here on 91.7 FM, here with DJ Lenses on Modern Rock. 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

0: That was Artificial Ignorance by Rocket Suit Road. Before that was Firing Off Broken Readings, and before that was One Too Many Nights by Zune. I am DJ Lenses. This is 92 WICB, the station for innovation. Before we get back into this modern rock music here on the station for innovation, we've got some local weather here at Ithaca. Coming up later tonight, patchy fog, then mostly cloudy skies with lows in the mid-60s. Tomorrow, Thursday, showers start the day with a chance of showers later on in the night with highs in the high 70s and lows in the high 50s. A glimpse into Friday, mostly sunny skies start the day, partly cloudy skies later in the night with highs in the low 70s and lows in the high 40s. Right now in Ithaca South Hill, mostly cloudy weather outside at around 73 degrees Fahrenheit. Coming up next, we got some more great modern rock tunes. Before that, though, let's take a listen to some ABC News here on the Station Innovation 92 WICB. 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

0: into a bus yesterday has been booked on suspicion of murder. Two people were killed. The Federal Reserve Board raising interest rates today for the first time in 3 years. That move, as many Americans are grappling with stubborn inflation and higher gas prices due to the war with Iran. The board signaled more hikes could come this year. That's sent stocks sharply down on Wall Street. This is ABC News. Oh, more opening acts have pulled out of Ed Sheeran's tour in solidarity with rapper Macklemore. He was dropped as opening act from Sheeran's tour after expressing pro-Palestinian views on stage. He says the owner's banning him from performing at Gillette Stadium. Here's ABC News legal contributor Brian Buckmeyer.
1: Because this is a private entity, the owners of Gillette Stadium or the owners of any stadium making a decision based on what they feel is right for their business, that's not First Amendment in the sense of a legal standpoint, but I will say it does create what we call a chilling effect, an indirect impact on one's First Amendment rights to decide, should I speak about this? Should I not speak about this? And that self-regulation is a problem.
0: In a social media post, Sheeran says in part he has his own personal views on the devastating conflict, but does not speak about them publicly. Recent tariff troubles between the U.S. and Canada leading Canadian leaders to forge stronger alliances overseas. The EU is now offering Canada a pathway to be linked to the organization. Michelle Franz in ABC News.
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That was The Middle by Jimmy Eat World. Before that was Can I Mend It by Black Beak. Before that was Save Us From Ourselves by Search and Seizure. And before all of that was Don't Wanna by Hain. Sorry, guys. It is a little hard to read the text right now. It is a little bit small sitting over here in the studio, but I'm having a great time listening to the music. Coming up next, we've got some more great modern rock tunes, specifically a song by Haircut 100, a song by Kathleen Edwards, and before all of that, we've got another song by Melt. If you like to hear a song on this station for Innovation, you can call into the studio line at 607-274-3217. Again, that's 607-274-3217. If we have a song here on the station, we'll get in there so you can hear it live on the radio. Coming up next, though, is specifically Up All Night by Melt. I'm DJ Lenses. Thank you for listening. Keep it here for some more great modern rock tunes as we get closer to the end of the 5 o'clock hour and coming up to the 6. Thank you, everyone, for listening, and keep it here for some more great modern rock tunes.

0: That was Make It Count by The Bug Club. Before that was The Unloving Plum by Haircut 100, Empty Threat by Kathleen Edwards, and Up All Night by Melt. I am DJ Lenses. This is 92 WICB, the station for innovation. Thank you all for listening, and I hope you all are enjoying the music just as much as I am. Coming up next, we've got some ABC news here on WICB before getting back into some modern rock with a song by Thunder Jackson here on 91.7 FM. 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
1: ABC News, I'm Michelle Franzen. An investigation underway in Los Angeles of the news helicopter that crashed while covering a bus and SUV crash yesterday. The aerial crash killing both crew members on board and a third person on the ground. NTSB investigator in charge Fabian Salazar says there is also video of the crash from the helicopter.
2: We are combing the wreckage to the best of our ability to gather as much factual data as we can, even though the wreckage suffer through a post-accident fire.
1: Authorities also say the person behind the wheel of the SUV that crashed into a bus yesterday has been booked on suspicion of murder. Two people were killed. The Federal Reserve Board raising interest rates today for the first time in 3 years. That move, as many Americans are grappling with stubborn inflation and higher gas prices due to the war with Iran. The board signaled more hikes could come this year. That sent stocks sharply down on Wall Street. This is ABC News. Oh, more opening acts have pulled out of Ed Sheeran's tour in solidarity with rapper Macklemore. He was dropped as opening act from Sheeran's tour after expressing pro-Palestinian views on stage. He says the owner's banning him from performing at Gillette Stadium. Here's ABC News legal contributor Brian Buckmeyer.
3: Because this is a private entity, the owners of Gillette Stadium or the owners of any stadium making a decision based on what they feel is right for their business, that's not First Amendment in the sense of a legal standpoint, but I will say it does create what we call a chilling effect, an indirect impact on one's First Amendment rights to decide, should I speak about this? Should I not speak about this? And that self-regulation is a problem.
1: In a social media post, Sheeran says in part he has his own personal views on the devastating conflict, but does not speak about them publicly. Recent tariff troubles between the U.S. and Canada leading Canadian leaders to forge stronger alliances overseas. The EU is now offering Canada a pathway to be linked to the organization. Michelle Franz and ABC News.
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was Institution by Thunder Jackson. I am DJ Lenses. This is 92 WICB, the station for innovation. I hope you all are enjoying the music just as much as I am. Coming up next, we got some more great Modern Rock tunes to help round us out here of the 5 o'clock hour and bring us into the 6 o'clock hour, specifically a song by FKA Twigs. And coming up next is Cure Upon the Hill by Phi Lacey. Once again, Cure Upon the Hill by Phi Lacey, coming up here on 91.7 FM. I am DJ Lenses. That is unfortunately the end of my time here on the station for innovation this afternoon. But don't go anywhere. Just because I'm leaving and the hour is ending doesn't mean the great tunes are. So stick around and keep it here. Thanks for listening.

You just heard Juna by Clairo. Before that was Sad Day by FKA Twigs. And before that was Cure Upon the Hill by Faye Lacey. I'm DJ Autumn, here to bring an hour of modern rock music. We have great songs coming up by Fontaines DC and Lorg. But first up next, you will hear You Are One by The South here on 92 WICB.

You just heard Wings of Time by Tame Impala. Before that was Cowboy Songs by Lorik. And before that was You Are One by South. Now for your Central New York weather tonight, we have lows in the mid-60s with some fog and then clouds. And then Thursday day, we have highs in the high 70s with lots of showers. And now Thursday night, we have lows in the high 50s with a chance of showers and then mostly cloudy skies. And on Friday, we finally get some sun with highs in the low 70s. Currently on Ithaca South Hill, it is 73 degrees.

0: SUV crash that killed two people. Authorities say the driver was arrested on suspicion of murder. The Federal Reserve Board raising interest rates by a quarter of a percent, marking the first time in 3 years. The war with Iran driving up oil prices and inflation. Data by the Commerce Department shows that consumers kept spending last month. Retail sales rebounded after a July dip, up 1.2% last month. This is ABC News. In Philadelphia, a gruesome investigation is underway involving missing women that date back nearly a decade. Authorities found hundreds of videos inside that home, some that appear to depict images of violence.
1: The father, Raymond R.C. Horsch, died last year at the age of 82. He was an adult filmmaker who also had a criminal history. Former neighbors tell our station that he would drive to Philadelphia, pick up women and then bring them back home. And he is a central figure in this investigation, along with his son. His son is Eugene, I just want to point that out, who was arrested in June. Police later searching his home, where again, police say they made those disturbing discoveries and now trying to comb through that 1 million pieces of evidence there.
0: ABC's Morgan Norwood. More tributes cropping up for Dolly Parton. 20 farms carving out large corn mazes in her honor. The late country music icon and philanthropist to raise money for her Imagination Library, which provides free books to children. Michelle Franzen, ABC News.
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You just heard Big Blue Moon by The Moss. Before that was 10 Mile Stereo by Beach House. And before that was It's Amazing to Be Young by Fontaines DC. I'm DJ Autumn, and we just had some great songs coming up. I mean, that you listened to. Coming up, we do have great songs too, but those were great. And if you want to hear a song that you think is great, you can call the WICB studio line. The number is 607-274-3217. Again, 607-274-3217. You can call and request a song that you like. But coming up, we have songs by The Verve and Biba Doobie. But first, up next, we have Witches by Alice Phoebe Liu here on the Station for Innovation, 92 WICB.

You just heard Whole Wide World by Cage the Elephant. Before that was Lucky Man by The Verve. And before that was All I Did Was Dream of You featuring The Marías by Abiba Doobie. Now for your Central New York weather. Tonight we have lows in the mid-60s with some fog and then cloudy skies. Thursday we have lots of showers with highs in the high 70s. And Thursday night we have lows in the high 50s with a chance of showers, then mostly cloudy skies. And on Friday we finally get some sun with highs in the low 70s. Coming up we have songs from Fleet Foxes and Julian Casablancas. But first, up next, we have Plates Keep Spinning by Wild Pink here on 91.7 FM.

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You just heard 11th Dimension by Julian Casablancas. Before that was Plates Keep Spinning by Wild Pink. Before that was Whole Wild World by Cage the Elephant. I'm DJ Autumn. We are at the end of the hour, but don't go anywhere because we have more music coming up for you. We have songs by Dodos and Jenny on Holiday. But first, up next, you will hear Ragged Wood by Fleet Foxes here on 92 WICB.

night is a thief, some poets wrote. It steals the colors from the day. 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